B Roach kicking off our 8 o'clock hour with their latest drop, See You in Hell. Always dosing you up with a new rock. Versus Me's back with one called Meet Again. Coming up, killer classic from Metallica, because we're 99.1 The Bone.

ladies and gentlemen, Metallica. 99.1 The Bone, Fade to Black from Ride the Lightning, one of my all-time favorite Metallica albums. Jumping up to the new school with Backhand Blues latest. 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

Yeah, I know that feeling. That's The Bites, their latest aftertaste, part of your new Rock Night selections, the many that you get every weeknight from 7 to midnight with yours truly, Hayes. Of course, you get new rock pretty much scattered throughout the days and nights because we're 99.1 The Bone. We always like to represent the newest of the new rock to go along with your killer classics. And with that said, I've got the 9 o'clock freeform hour that's slated to go in less than an hour. It's going to be one whole hour of rando rock radio and streamage for you, the discerning rock fan with specific picks. I will take those picks. I will put them into the mix. I'm not trying to rhyme on purpose, along with some of my choices, and we get to pretty much rule the roost for an hour. It's the 9 o'clock freeform hour, the best hour in rock radio and streaming. I guarantee it, if you have not kicked back and just put us on in the background for an hour, that's the hour.

0: hour to do it for sure. So make sure you're tuned in. You will get something new. You will get bone nugs. You will get everything in between. It's the 9 o'clock freeform, and of course that includes local regional bands, and no subgenre is excluded from the party.
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That's the latest drop from Sleep Theory. Words are worthless. It's your new rock night shift where you get plenty of new rock. As a matter of fact, I got that latest one from Cage the Elephant coming up in just a little bit. Right now, it's Muse and their latest Cryogen.

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8: Here's your AccuWeather forecast. Tonight, expect clear to partly cloudy skies with a low of 56. Tomorrow will bring mostly sunny conditions with a high of 81. As we move into tomorrow night, skies will be mainly clear with a low of 58. Looking ahead to Thursday, there will be times of clouds and sun with a high of 80. Thursday night will be mostly cloudy and warm with a couple of showers and a thunderstorm possible along with a low of 66. With your AccuWeather forecast, I'm meteorologist Jason Caterina.

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It's going to be a great hour, chock full of God knows what. So, with that said, I got the new Cage the Elephant, Beaches in Tennessee, part of your new Rock Night selections on The Bone.

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There's a bone nug from a group called The Revelers from Cleveland. That's called Meet Me at the Station off their Hard Time Sunday Spirits album. That's one of those albums that goes back to the late 90s, and it's a damn good album. If you can hunt down The Revelers, I strongly urge that you do that. As we do every weeknight from 9 till 10, we go, well, freeform. Pretty much all things rock. Bone nugs included, like that song. And a bone nug is basically a song you most likely have never heard before in your life. It could either be picked by me, which generally they are, or you. Something you haven't heard too often in your radio or stream mix is usually the way we brand the bone nug. It could be a deep cut. It could be a song from a one or two hit wonder band or artist. And it doesn't matter what subgenre of rock the band or artist is. That's the whole point of freeform. So, with that said, we got some great new rock to play for you tonight. I'm also going to pay tribute to Dolly Parton, because yes, she truly did rock. And one of her last albums that she put out was called Rockstar, because she got nominated and inducted into the Rock and Roll Hall of Fame. And she was like, I don't want that. So she went out and made a rock album to make all good, because that's the kind of woman she was. True icon. So we're going to pay tribute to her in just a little bit with a really cool song she did with Joan Jett. And let's get back to it. New rock right now from Afghan Whigs. They got a new album called Soft Control that's out, and this is My Lover in the Freeform.

The Wheeze is back. Weezer, of course, brand new album coming out, or is out actually. It's called, well, it's Weezer, but it's gold, so it's called the Gold Album, the color. You know how they are with their colorful albums, and that's how they identify them. That's a track called Say Yes, made a debut last night inside the 9 o'clock Freeform. As we head over to Bone Nug territory with a band that I can't even, for the life of me, understand why they weren't as bigger than they should have been. Talking about the Donnas. Going to take it back to the Spend the Night album for It's on the Rocks in the 9 o'clock Freeform. Nice little Bone Nug.

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0: There you go. That's what happens when you get Miss Dolly Parton and Joan Jett together with Blackhearts, and you cover I Hate Myself for Loving You off her Rockstar album. The late, great Dolly Parton, who passed away today at the age of 80, forever in our hearts. And she's a special place in my heart for me because growing up, I grew up in a very musically heavy, a music-heavy home, thanks to my mom, who still to this day put some great music on blast. And Dolly was definitely a part of my childhood. So it's almost like losing an aunt or something like that. She was just so wonderful and so talented. The woman wrote her music, and I could be here all night talking about her. But as just my small tribute to her inside the 9 o'clock Freeform, rest in peace, Dolly Parton. Your music will always live on. All right, coming up after the break, Queens of the Stone Age dropped a new one today, which you might have seen on our 99.1 The Bone socials. If not, there's a lyric video up, but I'm going to play that next.
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All Hail the Queens of the Stone Age. That's a track called Insignificant Other from their forthcoming album, Perfect. Yeah, with a TH on the end. That's going to be dropping October 30th, so make sure you're looking out for that. Right now, I got a bone nug. This one is for Jake. He is a big fan of John Butcher, and he says, you know what, dude? I don't hear enough John Butcher in my radio and stream. Would you throw in a song called Long Way Home from the Wishes album? Abso-friggin-lutely, dude. Coming up, I got some Stone Horses, their newest, and we'll get some Rival Sons into the mix. Freeform.

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Stone Horses Make a Living, 99.1 The Bone, where you can always get the new rock. And yeah, you always get these bone nugs. All right, Patrick, out in Franklin, here's your Pressure in Time from Rival Sons. Coming up, new Airborne.

0: That's new rock from Airborne, Alive After Death. Last plane out in parentheses from their forthcoming album, Airborne, which is supposed to be out at the end of the month. So I'll keep you pasted. Yeah, pasted. I'll keep you posted on that situation. Coming up after the break, we're going to go to the Accept tribute album for a very cool banger called Fast as a Shark, featuring Phil Anselmo, Kirk Hammett, and Rex Brown. And believe me, your smart speaker is going to blow up when it gets played. Also coming up, some McLusky and a Bone Nug classic, and some new noise from No Cure.
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6: Here's your AccuWeather forecast. Overnight will be clear with a low of 57. Wednesday will bring mostly sunny skies with a high of 81. Wednesday night will be mainly clear with a low of 59. On Thursday, expect a mix of clouds and sun with a high of 80. Thursday night will be mostly cloudy, warm and humid with a couple of showers and a thunderstorm and a low of 66. Friday will be mostly cloudy and humid with a couple of showers and a thunderstorm reaching a high of 82. With your AccuWeather forecast, I'm meteorologist Jason Caterina.
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That's Fast as a Shark, except teaming up with Phil Anselmo, Kirk Hammett, and Rex Brown for a tribute album to Accept, 50 Years of Metal, that's coming out, called Teutonic. Make sure you're on the lookout for that, because it is going to be a banger. There's a whole bunch of guests on that album teaming up with Accept in some of the songs as well. All right, I got one from McLusky called Lightsaber Blues. Pete, a big fan of McLusky like I am, said, dude, you got to do Lightsaber Blues, which is really not the full name of it, but you'll figure it out after you hear it in the free form. No Cure coming up.

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Yeah, that's a banger right there. That's Eva Under Fire featuring Maria Brink of In This Moment with the collab Villainous kicking off your 10 o'clock hour. On your 99.1 The Bone Rock Radio and stream, I hope you enjoyed that 9 o'clock freeform hour. It'll be back again tomorrow night at 9. All right. Got the new one from Crashing Wayward. This is called Bullet for a Heart on The Bone.

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2: 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Kurt Dimer. Jeff Tate teaming up for the Queensryche classic, the newest cover called Silent Lucidity. All right. On this Tuesday evening, I'm Hayes, pushing the buttons, activating the rock music for you to enjoy. As a matter of fact, I want to get that new one from Tony Iommi into the mix. I got a couple people checking in tonight that wanted to hear that. I got Tom, who's listening in Webster. Stick around, bro. I'm going to get that in the mix for you. I also got some Never Tell and Sleep on the way, too.
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Never tell in sleep, break the silence. 99 won the ball. My boy Tom checking in from Webster. Here's your Tony Iommi, the new one called World Alone. Coming up, new Marilyn Manson, and also we'll get some Audio Slave in. Some Moon Fever too on the bone.

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8: Here's your AccuWeather forecast. Overnight will be clear with a low of 57. Wednesday will bring mostly sunny skies with a high of 81. Wednesday night will be mainly clear with a low of 59. On Thursday, expect a mix of clouds and sun with a high of 80. Thursday night will be mostly cloudy, warm, and humid with a couple of showers and a thunderstorm and a low of 66. Friday will be mostly cloudy and humid with a couple of showers and a thunderstorm reaching a high of 82. With your AccuWeather forecast, I'm meteorologist Jason Caterina.
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Dez rocks when the love is gone. 99.1 The Bone. Crossing into the 11 o'clock hour. I got the latest from 3 Days Grace, Don't Want to Go Home. Coming up, I'll have the latest from Bill Murray. And

sorry. And he sounds like he means it, too. He sounds really apologetic. That's Stained, of course. It's been a while. Aaron Lewis, front man. As we continue with the latest from Wicked, man. Wicked. This is called Bones on the Bone. Yes.

0: Muse Crouch and their latest drop on your 99.1 The Bone Rock Radio and stream, where you get the healthy doses of new rock to go along with your killer classics. As a matter of fact, we got a killer classic this hour from Alice in Chains. And before I head out of here, too, I want to get some Kingdom Collapse into your mix. Stick around for more of that.
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Linkin Park, Heavy as the Crown, and that's going to do it for me. I'm Hayes. I'm out. 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
1: Here's your AccuWeather forecast. Overnight will be clear with a low of 57. Wednesday will bring mostly sunny skies with a high of 81. Wednesday night will be mainly clear with a low of 59. On Thursday, expect a mix of clouds and sun with a high of 80. Thursday night will be mostly cloudy, warm and humid with a couple of showers and a thunderstorm and a low of 66. Friday will be mostly cloudy and humid with a couple of showers and a thunderstorm reaching a high of 82. With your AccuWeather forecast, I'm meteorologist Jason Caterina.
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0: 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You know rock is loud, but there's one thing that's even louder. Winning cash. The Bones $100,000 cash grab rocks hard. 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
0: Hell yeah. 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
1: The Chili Peppers, an early morning request here on this Wednesday. You know what that means here. All downhill from here to the weekend. 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

0: That's Man of James Keenan, his little side project, The Perfect Circle, and Starless, brand new track on 90.1 The Bone. Doc in, and The Bone very excited to present Corrosion of Conformity and The Sword. Great double bill. Going to be at the Hampton Beach Casino Ballroom on November 4th. I think it's a Wednesday. And tickets go on sale this Friday morning at 10 a.m. You want to go, though? 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
2: Traffic building, but still nice and quiet up in Concord. You're okay right now. Southbound side of Interstate 93, heading in through Manchester. Make your way out towards the state line. A little steady for traveling out now. Southbound side of the Everett Turnpike. 101, quiet in through Bedford. 101 in between 93 and 95. Checks out okay. Both sides of the roadway there. 95 looking good. Traveling through Portsmouth, even through the construction zone. 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I'm Megan Dahl. That's your latest traffic.
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1: Traffic continuing to build. Good morning. Going to see some volume traveling at 93 by the 89 interchange. It's familiar construction 93 making your way into Concord today. No problems if you're traveling at 393. You're looking good traveling on 293 end to end there. Busy merging with 93. And also some extra company getting out past the airport southbound side of the Everett Turnpike. 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I'm Megan Dahl. That's your latest traffic.
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9: Here's your AccuWeather forecast. Today will be mostly sunny with a high of 81. Tonight will be mainly clear with a low of 59. Tomorrow expect times of clouds and sun with a high of 80. Tomorrow night will be mostly cloudy, warm and humid with a couple of showers and a thunderstorm and a low of 66. By Friday, it'll be mostly cloudy and humid with more showers and a thunderstorm reaching a high of 82. With your AccuWeather forecast, I'm meteorologist Jason Caterina.
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0: 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I told you.

0: 9 to 10 on the Bone, latest from Poppy called Time Will Tell. Here at the Bone, of course, we're all about the nonstop rock and a lot less talk. That's right. Let the music do the talking. Nice little set from Limp Bizkit, Metallica by request, and Filter next on 99.1 the Bone.
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2: Traffic continuing to build. Good morning. Going to see some volume right now. Southbound side of 93. Moving out past the 393. 89 interchanges there up in the Concord region with volume building under secondary roads as well. And heading into Manchester, you're going to see some extra company. 93 southbound by the 293 merges. Moving out to 101. Not bad right now. 101 also, that's building volume in through Exeter. Traveling now towards the 95 interchange. 95 not bad into Portsmouth. 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I'm Megan Dahl. 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
1: Traffic's getting busier. Good morning. Going to see some volume right now on 93. Make your way in and through Concord, out to 89, 393 building. You're busy moving into Manchester, but no major delays so far. You're getting heavier for traveling on some of our secondary roads, Route 114, 101 in Bedford. Also going to see some extra company southbound on the Everett Turnpike. That checks out okay, but busy traveling out past the airport. 95 also filling in Portsmouth. 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Staples, that was easy. I'm Megan Dahl. That's your latest traffic.
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10: Here's your AccuWeather forecast. Today will be mostly sunny with a high of 81. Tonight will be mainly clear with a low of 59. Tomorrow expect times of clouds and sun with a high of 80. Tomorrow night will be mostly cloudy, warm and humid with a couple of showers and a thunderstorm and a low of 66. By Friday, it'll be mostly cloudy and humid with more showers and a thunderstorm reaching a high of 82. With your AccuWeather forecast, I'm meteorologist Jason Caterina.
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0: That's a new one from Brent Smith and Shinedown called Young Again on 99 with the Bone. Dockin, always happy to administer your musical medication with, well, some free prescriptions, some musical prescriptions. Like this next one going out to JP and Ken from Concord wanted some Audio Slave, and it's on the way next.
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2: 93 is okay so far. Good morning. Going to see some volume southbound side of Interstate 93 making

0: Your way into the Manchester exits, heading out towards the 293 loop there. 293 getting busier, and now starting to see some extra company traveling on some of our secondary roads. Downtown streets, they're pretty heavy right now. You're okay right now if you're traveling on the Everett Turnpike with some volume moving out past the airport and busy traveling in through Nashua. Moving into Portsmouth, 95 heavy at the Spalding Turnpike. 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I'm Megan Dahl. That's your latest traffic.
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0: Bonafide traffic.
1: Traffic continuing to build. Good morning. Going to see some volume southbound side of Interstate 93. It's not bad in Concord. It's busy. Moving out past the 293 interchanges, heading into Manchester. You do got a lot of extra company. And a smooth commute traveling out towards the state line. Now, if you're traveling on the Everett Turnpike, that's still a little sluggish. Moving out past the airport, moving from Bedford into Merrimack. Also, 101 pretty heavy in through Bedford right now. 101 on the other side, slowing down at the 95 interchange, heading into Exeter. 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
11: Here's your AccuWeather forecast. Today will be mostly sunny with a high of 81. Tonight will be mainly clear with a low of 59. Tomorrow expect times of clouds and sun with a high of 80. Tomorrow night will be mostly cloudy, warm and humid with a couple of showers and a thunderstorm and a low of 66. By Friday, it'll be mostly cloudy and humid with more showers and a thunderstorm reaching a high of 82. With your AccuWeather forecast, I'm meteorologist Jason Caterina.
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Hot pursuit and fiery auto crashes. Some will die in hot pursuit while sifting through my ashes. 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

0: That's called Sour, brand new from Ryan Purds. I'm digging that track on 99 When the Bone. 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Then you have a bone phone, literally. You can hear this next set by Saliva, Living Color, and Incubus by request. All coming up on the bone.
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1: And now your bona fide Pulse of New Hampshire forecast from the MB Tractor Weather Center.
2: Here's your AccuWeather forecast. This afternoon will be mostly sunny with a high of 81. Tonight will be mainly clear with a low of 58. Tomorrow we'll have times of clouds and sun reaching a high of 81. Tomorrow night will be mostly cloudy, warm and humid with a couple of showers and a thunderstorm with a low of 67. Friday will be mostly cloudy and humid with a couple of showers and a thunderstorm reaching a high of 82. Saturday is expected to be partly sunny, pleasant and less humid with a high of 78. With your AccuWeather forecast, I'm meteorologist Jason Caterina.
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0: 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The Bone.

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You know what that means. All downhill from here to the weekend. 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

That's new Papa Roach and See You in Hell. The Doctor's In taking you commercial-free till noon with Holly and the Wednesday All Request Bone Dash Lunch. 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

It's like an urge you need to purge until it's bruised through and through. 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

0: 99 on the Bone, Godsmack, and hope you're awake by now as we're getting close to the mighty lunch hour. All right, Doc is in. And by the way, if you haven't heard, the Bone happy to present Corrosion of Conformity and, yes, the Sword. Great double bill. 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I'll be back tomorrow morning at 6 a.m. Up next, Lovely Holly, and the Thursday All Request Bone-Lunch, so stick around.
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19: Here's your AccuWeather forecast. This afternoon will be mostly sunny with a high of 81. Tonight will be mainly clear with a low of 58. Tomorrow we'll have times of clouds and sun reaching a high of 81. Tomorrow night will be mostly cloudy, warm and humid with a couple of showers and a thunderstorm with a low of 67. Friday will be mostly cloudy and humid with a couple of showers and a thunderstorm reaching a high of 82. Saturday is expected to be partly sunny, pleasant and less humid with a high of 78. With your AccuWeather forecast, I'm meteorologist Jason Caterina.
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The Meat Puppets by request this Wednesday afternoon. Sending that out to Hannah working in Bow. It is the Bone Dash Lunch. It is Holly here, and you know the drill. 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Speaking of which, I got a Facebook message from Steve in Epsom, and he wanted to hear this one from Red Sun Rising.

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He's listening in Concord today. Sent me a text message at 603-713-2663, and you can call me there or text me too. I did get a call from Shelly. She's working in Tilton and wanted to hear this one from Rage Against the Machine. It's the Bone Dash Lunch.

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Taking care of Lyle. He's listening while he works in Moultonboro today. It is the Bone Dash Lunch on 99.1 The Bone. 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I do have some requests lined up for Pete.

0: Loudon and Jason and Guilford. Those fellas wanted to hear some Red Hot Chili Peppers and Van Halen. So we're going to get to those right after these messages here on the Bone Dash Lunch.
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1: 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Wanted to hear that one from the Chili's. It is the Bone Dash Lunch on 99.1 The Bone. Got a Facebook message from Jason. He's working in Guilford and wanted to hear this one from Van Hagar. It is the Bone Dash Lunch.

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0: And now your bona fide Pulse of New Hampshire forecast from the MB Tractor Weather Center.
17: Here's your AccuWeather forecast. This afternoon will be mostly sunny with a high of 81. Tonight will be mainly clear with a low of 58. Tomorrow we'll have times of clouds and sun reaching a high of 81. Tomorrow night will be mostly cloudy, warm and humid with a couple of showers and a thunderstorm with a low of 67. Friday will be mostly cloudy and humid with a couple of showers and a thunderstorm reaching a high of 82. Saturday is expected to be partly sunny, pleasant, and less humid with a high of 78. With your AccuWeather forecast, I'm meteorologist Jason Caterina.
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It's the Offspring by request from Mark. He's working in Bradford today. 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Holly hanging with you on this Wednesday afternoon, and I still got a couple more minutes to sneak a song request on for you. Something you want to hear? 603-713-2663 is the number to call or text.

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That's A-U-D-A-C-Y. 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

0: The latest from Nickelback, it's Rattle the Cage here on 99.1 The Bone. And if you didn't know, Meta is being sued for $1.4 trillion by 29 U.S. states. The states are alleging that the way Facebook and Instagram are operated are hazardous to children's health. But this massive lawsuit isn't just about money. If Mark Zuckerberg and his company lose, things could look a whole lot different on social media. Here are some of the things that could potentially change if they lose that lawsuit. Number one, the death of the infinite scroll and autoplay. Those features are intended to take you down rabbit holes and maximize screen time. Could also mean the end of the like button. One of the main ways teens get hooked on social media is their addiction to the like count. Now, the lawsuit wants to end social validation metrics like the like button. There could be no more algorithmic manipulation. So that means a return to the old chronological way that you view your feed. It would also mean that there would be the curbing of frequent notifications. They'll seek to cut down on any excessive push notifications designed to get people hooked again. And finally, it could mean the death of the Finsta, which is essentially a burner account. That's a way for parents, for kids to keep their account away from parents' eyeballs. The states are pushing for stricter parental verification and limits on multiple account creation. And honestly, if you ask me, it seems like people of all ages might benefit from some of those changes.
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0: And now your bona fide Pulse of New Hampshire forecast from the MB Tractor Weather Center.
12: Here's your AccuWeather forecast. This afternoon will be mostly sunny with a high of 81. Tonight will be mainly clear with a low of 58. Tomorrow we'll have times of clouds and sun reaching a high of 81. Tomorrow night will be mostly cloudy, warm and humid with a couple of showers and a thunderstorm with a low of 67. Friday will be mostly cloudy and humid with a couple of showers and a thunderstorm reaching a high of 82. Saturday is expected to be partly sunny, pleasant and less humid with a high of 78. With your AccuWeather forecast, I'm meteorologist Jason Caterina.
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Now, when you're a guitarist like Slash, it feels like you've probably accomplished anything and everything that there is. But he's got a new thing to add to his list of dreams come true, and that is having a new snake species named after him. Of course, Slash is a well-known reptile enthusiast and conservation supporter, and now there is a snake that happens to be named after him, this newly discovered snake, the Liephilis slashii, which will be commonly called Slash's ground snake, was named after the legendary Guns N' Roses guitarist. So congrats on the baby snake. Right now, it's Alice in Chains, Wood on 99.1 The Bone.

0: 99.1 The Bone, Real Rock, Killer Classics. And of course, back to school season is upon us, and a teacher in Houston is conducting an interesting social experiment. She has a designated fart spot. So in a TikTok that has millions of views, the teacher shows off the classroom fart corner. Okay, so it's not a fart spot, it's actually a corner. Okay. She says, if you need to fart, simply come on over here, fart, take about 10 seconds, spray, and go sit down. Nobody cares. Now, in the caption, she also says, just trying to keep the funk in one area. The fart corner is in the same spot where the kids can return library books. Now, the teacher was shocked at the response, so she posted a follow-up saying, she's just trying to make it less embarrassing and give kids the space that they need to, you know, let one loose. Some people in the comments said the kids should just go to the restroom, and she said, yes, of course they can do that, and they don't even need to ask her first. But she added that, you know, a fart can still happen in their seats if they choose, or they can just take it on over to the fart corner.
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12: Here's your AccuWeather forecast. This afternoon will be mostly sunny with a high of 81. Tonight will be mainly clear with a low of 58. Tomorrow we'll have times of clouds and sun reaching a high of 81. Tomorrow night will be mostly cloudy, warm and humid with a couple of showers and a thunderstorm with a low of 67. Friday will be mostly cloudy and humid with a couple of showers and a thunderstorm reaching a high of 82. Saturday is expected to be partly sunny, pleasant and less humid with a high of 78. With your AccuWeather forecast, I'm meteorologist Jason Caterina.
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They have a show at the Hartford Healthcare Amphitheater in Hartford, Connecticut. 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

Real rock, killer classics like that one from Twisted Sister. You tuned in to 99.1 The Bone. And of course, we are making it through another Wednesday together, my friends. Halfway to the freaking weekend. And right now, I've got one lined up for you from Gravity Kills here on The Bone.

Foo Fighters on 99.1 The Bone. If you have tickets for the AC/DC show on September 8th in St. Louis, you're in for a treat because there's been a change in opening acts. The Pretty Reckless have bowed out for that day, although there's no word why. But I'm not sure if many fans will mind because the replacement is the Foo Fighters for one night only. And Dave Grohl is beyond stoked. In a lengthy Instagram

0: Instagram post, Dave was talking about how life-changing it was to discover AC/DC as a kid in 1980. He said, quote, "All I've ever wanted was to someday live up to the awe-inspiring fury of AC/DC live on stage. It's an impossible task, but, you know, I'm still dreaming about it." He says, "It's literally a dream come true, so if you want blood, you've got it. Let there be rock." So, yeah, that show is happening in St. Louis on September 8th. Coming up, I have tunes for you from 3 Days Grace, Red Hot Chili Peppers, and we'll also get the lead out with the Mighty Led Zeppelin coming up in less than 10 minutes here on The Bone.
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2: 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Looking good on 93 to and from the southern split and also through Hooksett and Concord, but there's a crash in Northfield, 93 south, after the on-ramp from Route 132. Report of a grass fire in Candia on 101 west near Depot Road. It's okay, though, on the Everett and 293, and 95 is clear. From Hampton to Portsmouth, looking great for now on the Spalding. I'm Dave Gardner. That's your latest traffic.
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1: 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It is busy in Merrimack on the Everett North. Some brake lights as you go by Continental Boulevard, but the Everett South is okay. And a nice ride through Manchester on 293. 93 is good to and from Windham and in through Hooksett. And Concord 393 and 89 are clear, so is 101. It's also looking good on 95 between Hampton and Portsmouth. I'm Dave Gardner. That's your latest traffic.
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15: Here's your AccuWeather forecast. This afternoon will be mostly sunny with a high of 81. Tonight will be mainly clear with a low of 58. Tomorrow we'll have times of clouds and sun reaching a high of 81. Tomorrow night will be mostly cloudy, warm and humid with a couple of showers and a thunderstorm with a low of 67. Friday will be mostly cloudy and humid with a couple of showers and a thunderstorm reaching a high of 82. Saturday is expected to be partly sunny, pleasant and less humid with a high of 78. With your AccuWeather forecast, I'm meteorologist Jason Caterina.
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1: Second floor, hardware, children's wear, ladies' lingerie. Oh, good morning, Mr. Tyler. Going down?

Real Rock Killer Classics here on 99.1 The Bone. Sending out well wishes to Buck Cherry. It looks like their tour bus was actually involved in a fatal multi-vehicle accident. And it looks like that happened last Friday around 2 a.m. in the morning. It was on I-26 in Spartanburg County in South Carolina. No one in the band or their crew got hurt, but a person who stopped on the highway and got out of their car was killed. Buck Cherry said, quote, "Tragically, authorities have confirmed that the collision that occurred ahead of our bus resulted in a fatality. Our thoughts and deepest condolences are with the family and loved ones of the person who lost their life. We sincerely appreciate everyone who has reached out with concern and support." Here's Buck Cherry now with Lit Up on the Bone.

0: Bill Murray on 99.1 The Bone. As we all know, back to school season is just starting up, so it's probably too early to pretend to be sick or get out of going, or for parents to pretend to be sick to get out of work so you can enjoy a quiet day alone at home now that the kids are at school. A new poll asked, quote, have you ever pretended to be sick to get out of work or school? And 54% of us admitted that yes, they have. Well, 36% claim they've never done that. And honestly, I think they're lying. But, Midwesterners are more likely to admit to playing hooky than people from any other regions in the country. Women are more likely to have done it than men. And Gen X is the generation most likely to admit it. Gen Zers are most likely to deny ever pretending to be sick to get out of work, potentially because, you know, they don't have a job. Oh, my goodness gracious. Anyway, coming up, I've got students for you from Disturbed, Metallica, and Stain straight ahead here on 99.1 The Bone.
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0: And up to Portsmouth and back. Okay, over the Piscataqua, looking good on the Spalding. I'm Dave Gardner. That's your latest traffic.
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Stain, Seether, Hoobastank, and Hinder. 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On September 18th. That is when that show is happening, September 18th. 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
1: 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It's tough on 293 North in Manchester. A report of a crash before Brown Ave has it backed up. The southbound side's okay. Some busy spots through Nashua and Merrimack on the Everett North, but 93 is good to and from Windham. Not bad through Hooksett. 101's pretty good as well, and 95 is clear between Hampton and Portsmouth. I'm Dave Gardner. That's your latest traffic.
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8: Here's your AccuWeather forecast. Tonight, expect mainly clear skies with a low of 59. Tomorrow will bring a mix of clouds and sun with a high reaching 82. Tomorrow night will be mostly cloudy, warm and humid with a chance of a few showers and a thunderstorm. The cloud cover may hinder visibility for the lunar eclipse. The low will be around 66. Moving into Friday, anticipate mostly cloudy and humid conditions with the possibility of a couple of showers and a thunderstorm. The high temperature will be 82 degrees. With your AccuWeather forecast, I'm meteorologist Jason Caterina.
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I heard from Sean. He is getting ready to cruise home to Concord and wanted to hear that one on the 5 o'clock attitude adjustment. It is 99.1 The Bone. Holly here. And if you want to get a request in for your ride home, reach out. 603-713-2663 is the number to reach me.

Hailstorm on 99.1 The Bone. They are going to be performing in New England. They have a show at the Xfinity Center with Baby Metal and Violent Vera. That's happening on September 10th. Right now, Social D on your 5 o'clock attitude adjustment. It's 99.1 The Bone.

0: Fozzie and I Know Evil right here on 99.1 The Bone. Real rock, killer classics, and getting you home with some good tunes. Straight ahead, I have a request for Ashley. She wanted to hear some classic Nirvana. And of course, if there's something you want me to throw on for the 5 o'clock attitude adjustment, feel free to reach out. It is Holly here, and you can call or text me at 603-713-2663.
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2: 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It's tough in Manchester. The right lane blocked on 293 North. There's a crash before Brown Ave, so it's backed up. That's affecting 93 South at the southern split. A breakdown in the shoulder in Nashua Everett northbound by 101A. Report of a crash in Epping on 125 by Coffin Road. 95 is good, though, between Hampton and Portsmouth. I'm Dave Gardner. That's your latest traffic.
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Smashing Pumpkins, they're going to be at the Garden in Boston. That show is coming right up. I do believe that is happening on October. Let me just check the date. October 2nd. Yeah, so that'll be here before you know it. Right now, a tune from some guys that are playing tomorrow night and Friday at the Casino Ballroom in Hampton Beach. I'm talking about Theory of a Dead Man. Oh.

Stress gone. Volume maxed. This is the Attitude Adjustment on the Bone.

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1: This report brought to you by Staples. The earlier breakdowns being cleared in the shoulder there in Nashua on the Everett northbound by 101A. Delayed on the northbound side of the Everett as well in Merrimack by Continental Boulevard. 93 is good to and from Windham. Also good through Hooksett and Concord. 101's okay, and 95 is nice between Hampton and Portsmouth. Looking good on the Spalding. I'm Dave Gardner. That's your latest traffic.
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13: Here's your AccuWeather forecast. Tonight, expect mainly clear skies with a low of 59. Tomorrow, we'll bring a mix of clouds and sun with a high reaching 82. Tomorrow night will be mostly cloudy, warm and humid with a chance of a few showers and a thunderstorm. The cloud cover may hinder visibility for the lunar eclipse. The low will be around 66. Moving into Friday, anticipate mostly cloudy and humid conditions with the possibility of a couple of showers and a thunderstorm. The high temperature will be 82 degrees. With your AccuWeather forecast, I'm meteorologist Jason Caterina.
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On the Bone, their new album Gold just dropped last Friday. It is Holly here, and it's time for me to hit the road. So I'm heading out. Hayes is coming on in. I'll be back with you tomorrow for your Thursday installment of the Bone Dash Lunch. Until then, leaving you with some Papa Roach now on 99.1 The Bone.

do what they told ya. Now you do what they told ya. Now you do what they told ya. Now you do what they told ya.

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0: 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The Bone.

Hats off to the bull. That's Chevelle, ladies and gentlemen, boys and girls. I'm Hayes. Welcome to New Rock Nights. I will play some killer classics and new drops like The Warning's latest, Kerosene.

It ain't over till Bond does that yell at the end. You know, when I was a little kid, I used to think they were saying Dirty Deeds and the Thunder Chiefs, but they weren't saying that. They were saying Done Dirt Cheap. Silly little boy I was. Now, it's time for Deftones on your 99.1 The Bone Rock Radio and Stream. Can you dig it?

0: Here's Saving Amel, Addicted, 99.1 The Bone. Good Wednesday evening to you, Bone Nation. I'm Hayes, jumping in for another button-pushing shift that'll enact all the great killer classics and new rock that you're going to get flooded with tonight and every weeknight from 6 to midnight with yours truly. We'll have our 9 o'clock freeform show up at 9 where we listen to whatever the hell we want, literally. That's that segment, that show in a nutshell. So make sure you're around for that. I already got a great list of your suggestions, as always. I never run out. It's like the never-ending well. And even if I did, I could still pick songs. Anyway, but your picks, specific picks, and mine come together to form the 9 o'clock freeform. Still reeling from Dolly yesterday. It's like losing that super cool aunt that you had. You know, and I have a lot of aunts, too. But it was that vibe. And so she will be missed. And now, with the passing of Tim Curry, that sucks. It's like, he was also 80. He passed away today. What an incredible actor Tim Curry was. I mean, you just go ahead and Google that man and check out his filmography and everything he did. The guy was phenomenal. So we lost Tim Curry today, so the news reports, at age 80. So I hope God is done taking some people for now. We'll see how it works out. Knock on wood. All right, let's get back to the music at hand, okay? Let's get into some of that. Somebody wanted to hear some Motionless in White. Oh, Melissa, she's listening over in Epping. So we're going to take care of you. You'll get that up this hour, I promise you. Stick around for that. And a whole lot more of that rock music to come. Judas Priest, White Stripes, and more coming up on The Bone.
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We're falling. I'm not sure anymore what's right or what is wrong. It hurts to feel, to think, to know I may be nothing, but then it

So ominous. FFDP, the end, as we kick it up a notch with some guitar picking. Courtesy of Green Day, Minority, on your 99.1 The Bone Rock Radio.

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16: Here's your AccuWeather forecast. Tonight, expect mainly clear skies with a low of 59. Tomorrow will bring a mix of clouds and sun with a high reaching 82. Tomorrow night will be mostly cloudy, warm and humid with a chance of a few showers and a thunderstorm. The cloud cover may hinder visibility for the lunar eclipse. The low will be around 66. Moving into Friday, anticipate mostly cloudy and humid conditions with the possibility of a couple of showers and a thunderstorm. The high temperature will be 82 degrees. With your AccuWeather forecast, I'm meteorologist Jason Caterina.
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There you go. Killer classic from Stone Temple Pilots. Dead and Bloated. 99 won the bone. From the killer classics to the latest. This one's from Melissa out in Epping. Wanted to hear Motionless and White's latest R.I.P.

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Going to jump right into some From Ashes to New and Die For You on The Bone.

Sick puppies. That's puppies, actually. You're going down, not popies, just in case you were wondering what the hell I was saying. A definite killer classic on your 99.1 The Bone Rock Radio and Stream, where we take pride in the killer classics, but we also take pride in the new bands we play. Have you ever eaten something, you swallowed it, and you're like, that was good, and then all of a sudden the aftertaste is pretty gnarly? Well, maybe if you applied that to a person, the bites, well, they did, and they wrote a song about it. Like to hear it? Here it goes.

0: 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Yeah, they're on tour with The Sword and Hippie Death Cult, and they will be making a stop in November. Make sure you get over to the 99.1 The Bone socials. Get all the details on that and plenty of other cool things as well. I'm going to pay the bills. We're going to come back. I've got Sleep Theory in the mix, Muse, and also this hour, we're going to get a killer classic in from Skid Row. So, yeah, stick around for that. Oh, and that new Dead Poets Society is banging.
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Sleep Theory, Words Are Worthless. 99.1 The Bone. Coming up, I'm going to get that Perfect Circle into the mix, their latest. Also, as I promised you, I'm going to get some Dead Poets Society before the hour's out. 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
0: And now your bona fide Pulse of New Hampshire forecast from the MB Tractor Weather Center.
9: Here's your AccuWeather forecast. Tonight, expect mainly clear skies with a low of 59. Tomorrow will bring a mix of clouds and sun with a high reaching 82. Tomorrow night will be mostly cloudy, warm and humid with a chance of a few showers and a thunderstorm. The cloud cover may hinder visibility for the lunar eclipse. The low will be around 66. Moving into Friday, anticipate mostly cloudy and humid conditions with the possibility of a couple of showers and a thunderstorm. The high temperature will be 82 degrees. With your AccuWeather forecast, I'm meteorologist Jason Caterina.
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That'd be some Skid Row happening right there. 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